0: road when you're missing home. Only know you love her when you let her go. And you let her go.
1: 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Das ist Radio Argovia.
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1: Und wir spielen auch Nicholas, as I am.

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